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greatest hits of the 80s. I'm Michael J. 52-minute commercial-free flight that's happening right now. August 9th, this guy, Rod Stewart, going to be down at River Bend in Cincy alongside Richard Marx. It's going to be a great show. The Eagle wants to send you for free. All you got to do is sign up at our website right now. 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
1: 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The Eagle. The Eagle. The Eagle.
2: Hey, it's Michael J. So many people going to be celebrating America's birthday this weekend. Lots of fireworks, lots of cookouts. Well, Sam's Club, they're getting in on this too. They're debuting a limited time Americana Sunday. It's going to be on all the clubs nationwide through the month of July, so you can definitely check it out. The treat combines vanilla soft serve and crumbled pieces of the warehouse's award-winning apple pie. So basically apple pie ice cream. It's only going to sell for $1.86. So that is a great price to go check that out this weekend if you are a Sam's Club member. That might even be a good reason to become a Sam's Club member so you can go get you some apple pie ice cream. Man, it's going to beat the heat wave as well.
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0: It's the Eagles' weekend preview. With what's happening around the Miami Valley, here's Michael J.
2: Here's a look at what's happening around the Miami Valley this week. Star Spangled Heights is happening over at Thomas Cloud Park out in Huber. A parade, car show, festival, food, and fireworks. The fun's going to begin at 10 a.m. It's going to run through 10 p.m. Vandalia Star Spangled Celebration, that's going to be happening this weekend. It's going to be on Friday night. Lots of food, entertainment, and big fireworks celebrations to top off the night. This is going to be over at the Vandalia Rec Center. The fun's going to begin at 6 p.m. The Americana Festival pre-show, that's happening out in Centerville. That's going to be on Friday. 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The fun kicks off at 5:30. It's going to run till 10:30. 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The event's going to kick off at 6 p.m. For a full list of fireworks in your neighborhood, check out EagleDayton.com. 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
1: Miami Valley weather.
2: Eagle Eye weather. We'll see a mostly sunny sky on Friday, along with a slight chance of thunderstorms, high of 92 degrees. A better chance of storms comes in on Saturday. That is the 4th of July. I'm Chief Meteorologist Austin Chaney for the Eagle.
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The Eagle, Dayton's greatest hits of the 80s, of Michael J. 52-minute commercial free flight that's on right now. Lots of concerts happening in and around the Miami Valley this summer. So many of them. I'm looking forward to Jefferson Starship. Going to be July 16th over at the Rose. You can sign up to win those tickets right now. EagleDayton.com.

Eagle, Fairborn's 80 station. I'm Michael J., home of 52-minute commercial-free flight that's on right now. LeBron James going to be leaving the Lakers franchise after 8 seasons with them. I wonder if he's going to come back to the Cleveland Cavaliers. Come on home to Ohio, LeBron. We need a few championships in our future. It's the

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1: Hey, it's Michael J. I know it's only 4th of July weekend coming up, but anybody missing football like me? Cincinnati Bengals. I've been watching all the coverage on YouTube. Man, it looks like they're going to have an awesome team this year. I know we got preseason games. It's going to be starting up in early August, so I'm already ready to watch me some Cincinnati Bengal football. Some people are like, Michael J., hush that mouth. We are not ready for football. We're ready for pool weather and sun and hot. But I tell you what, man, after this week, I've had enough hotness. I'm ready for some fall, ready for some football, ready for some haunted houses and hoodies.
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1: Here's a look at what's happening around the Miami Valley this week. Star Spangled Heights is happening over at Thomas Cloud Park out in Huber. A parade, car show, festival, food, and fireworks. The fun's going to begin at 10 a.m. It's going to run through 10 p.m. Vandalia Star Spangled Celebration, that's going to be happening this weekend. It's going to be on Friday night. Lots of food, entertainment, and big fireworks celebrations to top off the night. This is going to be over at the Vandalia Rec Center. The fun's going to begin at 6 p.m. The Americana Festival pre-show, that's happening out in Centerville. That's going to be on Friday. 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The fun kicks off at 5:30. It's going to run till 10:30. 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The event's going to kick off at 6 p.m. For a full list of fireworks in your neighborhood, check out EagleDayton.com. 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
16: Miami Valley weather.
17: Eagle Eye weather. We'll see a mostly sunny sky on Friday, along with a slight chance of thunderstorms, high of 92 degrees. A better chance of storms comes in on Saturday, that is the 4th of July. I'm Chief Meteorologist Austin Chaney for the Eagle.
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I just got a call. Somebody told me, yeah, they're going to have bologna sandwiches for 4th of July. They're like, yep, our grill's broke. 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

The Eagle, we are Tip City's 80 station. I'm Michael J., home of 52-minute commercial-free flight that's happening right now. Don't forget Ted Nugent next Sunday at the Rose. 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
1: 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The Eagle. 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
2: Hey, it's Michael J. So much happening in and around the Miami Valley this weekend. Lots of places to go see fireworks. I'm looking forward to the Star Spangled Heights. It's going to be happening at Thomas Cloud. Parade Saturday morning up Brant Pike. That's going to be pretty cool. Car show. Big old festival with festival rides, food, and then fireworks to top off the night. Again, the parade's going to kick off right around 10 a.m. and then it's going to end up at Thomas Cloud. And then the rest of the day, Thomas Cloud's going to be a big old fun festival. It's going to go till 10 o'clock at night until the fireworks begin. If you're looking to make those weekend plans, you don't want to drive to Hubert Heights, you want something more local or closer to your house, then definitely check out EagleDayton.com. We got a fireworks guide up at the website for you.
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2: Here's a look at what's happening around the Miami Valley this week. Star Spangled Heights is happening over at Thomas Cloud Park out in Huber. A parade, car show, festival, food, and fireworks. The fun's going to begin at 10 a.m. It's going to run through 10 p.m. Vandalia Star Spangled Celebration, that's going to be happening this weekend. It's going to be on Friday night. Lots of food, entertainment, and big fireworks celebrations to top off the night. This is going to be over at the Vandalia Rec Center. The fun's going to begin at 6 p.m. The Americana Festival pre-show, that's happening out in Centerville. That's going to be on Friday. 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The fun kicks off at 5:30. It's going to run till 10:30. 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The event's going to kick off at 6 p.m. For a full list of fireworks in your neighborhood, check out EagleDayton.com. 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
27: Eagle Eye weather. We'll see a mostly sunny sky on Friday, along with a slight chance of thunderstorms, high of 92 degrees. A better chance of storms comes in on Saturday. That is the 4th of July. I'm Chief Meteorologist Austin Chaney for the Eagle.
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The Eagle, Heber Heights' 80s station. Michael J., 52-minute commercial-free flight that's on right now. John Mellencamp, can't wait to see this guy. It is the Dancing Words Tour. It's going to be his greatest hit at Riverbend, July 19th. The Eagle wants to send you for free. All you got to do is head on over to the contest page right now. You can sign up to win concert tickets for this show. Do it now.

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1: 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The Eagle. The Eagle. The Eagle.
2: Hey, it's Michael J. Thanks for hanging out with me on your America weekend. I love it. Anyway, it's going to be awesome. Cannot wait. What are your plans? What are you going to be out doing? Are you going to be grilling up something good? Maybe some hot dogs, some hamburgers on the grill? Blasting up the Eagle all weekend, listening to some awesome rock? Are we going to be the soundtrack when you watch the fireworks on Saturday night or Friday night or wherever you're going to be? Just crank up the Eagle. That's all you got to do. And then you can listen to us, listen to some awesome 80s music, raise your beer in the air as you're watching, you know, explosions in the sky. It's pretty awesome. If you're looking for some good fireworks this weekend, then definitely hit up our fireworks guide. 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
1: Here's a look at what's happening around the Miami Valley this week. Star Spangled Heights is happening over at Thomas Cloud Park out in Huber. A parade, car show, festival, food, and fireworks. The fun's going to begin at 10 a.m. It's going to run through 10 p.m. Vandalia Star Spangled Celebration, that's going to be happening this weekend. It's going to be on Friday night. Lots of food, entertainment, and big fireworks celebrations to top off the night. This is going to be over at the Vandalia Rec Center. The fun's going to begin at 6 p.m. The Americana Festival pre-show, that's happening out in Centerville. That's going to be on Friday. 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The fun kicks off at 5:30. It's going to run till 10:30. 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The event's going to kick off at 6 p.m. For a full list of fireworks in your neighborhood, check out EagleDayton.com. 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
26: Eagle Eye weather. We'll see a mostly sunny sky on Friday, along with a slight chance of thunderstorms, high of 92 degrees. A better chance of storms comes in on Saturday. That is the 4th of July. I'm Chief Meteorologist Austin Chaney for the Eagle.
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4: Here's a look at what's happening around the Miami Valley this week. 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A parade, car show, festival, food, and fireworks. The fun's going to begin at 10 a.m. It's going to run through 10 p.m. Vandalia Star Spangled Celebration, that's going to be happening this weekend. It's going to be on Friday night. Lots of food, entertainment, and big fireworks celebrations to top off the night. This is going to be over at the Vandalia Rec Center. The fun's going to begin at 6 p.m. The Americana Festival pre-show, that's happening out in Centerville. That's going to be on Friday. 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The fun kicks off at 5:30. It's going to run till 10:30. 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The event's going to kick off at 6 p.m. For a full list of fireworks in your neighborhood, check out EagleDayton.com. 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
1: Miami Valley weather.
5: Eagle Eye weather. We'll see a mostly sunny sky on Friday, along with a slight chance of thunderstorms, high of 92 degrees. A better chance of storms comes in on Saturday. That is the 4th of July. I'm Chief Meteorologist Austin Chaney for the Eagle.
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4: Here's a look at what's happening around the Miami Valley this week. 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The fun's going to begin at 10 a.m. It's going to run through 10 p.m. Vandalia Star Spangled Celebration, that's going to be happening this weekend. It's going to be on Friday night. Lots of food, entertainment, and big fireworks celebrations to top off the night. This is going to be over at the Vandalia Rec Center. The fun's going to begin at 6 p.m. The Americana Festival pre-show, that's happening out in Centerville. That's going to be on Friday. 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The fun kicks off at 5:30. It's going to run till 10:30. The Beaver Creek 4th of July celebration, that's happening on Saturday out in Beaver Creek with live entertainment, lots of food, a parade, and fireworks. 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
1: Miami Valley weather.
6: Eagle Eye weather. We'll see a mostly sunny sky on Friday, along with a slight chance of thunderstorms, high of 92 degrees. A better chance of storms comes in on Saturday. That is the 4th of July. I'm Chief Meteorologist Austin Chaney for the Eagle.
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3: Here's a look at what's happening around the Miami Valley this week. Star Spangled Heights is happening over at Thomas Cloud Park out in Huber. A parade, car show, festival, food, and fireworks. The fun's going to begin at 10 a.m. It's going to run through 10 p.m. Vandalia Star Spangled Celebration, that's going to be happening this weekend. It's going to be on Friday night. Lots of food, entertainment, and big fireworks celebrations to top off the night. This is going to be over at the Vandalia Rec Center. The fun's going to begin at 6 p.m. The Americana Festival pre-show, that's happening out in Centerville. That's going to be on Friday. 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The fun kicks off at 5:30. It's going to run till 10:30. The Beaver Creek 4th of July celebration, that's happening on Saturday out in Beaver Creek with live entertainment, lots of food, a parade, and fireworks. The event's going to kick off at 6 p.m. For a full list of fireworks in your neighborhood, check out EagleDayton.com. 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
5: Eagle Eye weather. We'll see a mostly sunny sky on Friday, along with a slight chance of thunderstorms, high of 92 degrees. A better chance of storms comes in on Saturday. That is the 4th of July. I'm Chief Meteorologist Austin Chaney for the Eagle.
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3: Here's a look at what's happening around the Miami Valley this week. Star Spangled Heights is happening over at Thomas Cloud Park out in Huber. A parade, car show, festival, food, and fireworks. The fun's going to begin at 10 a.m. It's going to run through 10 p.m. Vandalia Star Spangled Celebration, that's going to be happening this weekend. It's going to be on Friday night. Lots of food, entertainment, and big fireworks celebrations to top off the night. This is going to be over at the Vandalia Rec Center. The fun's going to begin at 6 p.m. The Americana Festival pre-show, that's happening out in Centerville. That's going to be on Friday. Live music. Music, drone show, vendors, food, and fireworks. The fun kicks off at 5:30. It's going to run till 10:30. The Beaver Creek 4th of July celebration, that's happening on Saturday out in Beaver Creek with live entertainment, lots of food, a parade, and fireworks. The event's going to kick off at 6 p.m. For a full list of fireworks in your neighborhood, check out EagleDayton.com. 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
1: Miami Valley weather.
4: Eagle Eye weather. We'll see a mostly sunny sky on Friday, along with a slight chance of thunderstorms, high of 92 degrees. A better chance of storms comes in on Saturday. That is the 4th of July. I'm Chief Meteorologist Austin Chaney for the Eagle.
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3: Here's a look at what's happening around the Miami Valley this week. Star Spangled Heights is happening over at Thomas Cloud Park out in Huber. A parade, car show, festival, food, and fireworks. The fun's going to begin at 10 a.m. It's going to run through 10 p.m. Vandalia Star Spangled Celebration, that's going to be happening this weekend. It's going to be on Friday night. Lots of food, entertainment, and big fireworks celebrations to top off the night. This is going to be over at the Vandalia Rec Center. The fun's going to begin at 6 p.m. The Americana Festival pre-show, that's happening out in Centerville. That's going to be on Friday. 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The fun kicks off at 5:30. It's going to run till 10:30. The Beaver Creek 4th of July celebration, that's happening on Saturday out in Beaver Creek with live entertainment, lots of food, a parade, and fireworks. The event's going to kick off at 6 p.m. For a full list of fireworks in your neighborhood, check out EagleDayton.com. 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
4: Eagle Eye weather. We'll see a mostly sunny sky on Friday, along with a slight chance of thunderstorms, high of 92 degrees. A better chance of storms comes in on Saturday. That is the 4th of July. I'm Chief Meteorologist Austin Chaney for the Eagle.
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4: Here's a look at what's happening around the Miami Valley this week. Star Spangled Heights is happening over at Thomas Cloud Park out in Huber. A parade, car show, festival, food, and fireworks. The fun's going to begin at 10 a.m. It's going to run through 10 p.m. Vandalia Star Spangled Celebration, that's going to be happening this weekend. It's going to be on Friday night. Lots of food, entertainment, and big fireworks celebrations to top off the night. This is going to be over at the Vandalia Rec Center. The fun's going to begin at 6 p.m. The Americana Festival pre-show, that's happening out in Centerville. That's going to be on Friday. 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The fun kicks off at 5:30. It's going to run till 10:30. The Beaver Creek 4th of July celebration, that's happening on Saturday out in Beaver Creek with live entertainment, lots of food, a parade, and fireworks. The event's going to kick off at 6 p.m. For a full list of fireworks in your neighborhood, check out EagleDayton.com. 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
9: Eagle Eye weather. We'll see a mostly sunny sky on Friday, along with a slight chance of thunderstorms, high of 92 degrees. A better chance of storms comes in on Saturday. That is the 4th of July. I'm Chief Meteorologist Austin Chaney for the Eagle.
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3: Here's a look at what's happening around the Miami Valley this week. Star Spangled Heights is happening over at Thomas Cloud Park out in Huber. A parade, car show, festival, food, and fireworks. The fun's going to begin at 10 a.m. It's going to run through 10 p.m. Vandalia Star Spangled Celebration, that's going to be happening this weekend. It's going to be on Friday night. Lots of food, entertainment, and big fireworks celebrations to top off the night. This is going to be over at the Vandalia Rec Center. The fun's going to begin at 6 p.m. The Americana Festival pre-show, that's happening out in Centerville. That's going to be on Friday. Live music. Music, drone show, vendors, food, and fireworks. The fun kicks off at 5:30. It's going to run till 10:30. The Beaver Creek 4th of July celebration, that's happening on Saturday out in Beaver Creek with live entertainment, lots of food, a parade, and fireworks. The event's going to kick off at 6 p.m. For a full list of fireworks in your neighborhood, check out EagleDayton.com. 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
5: Miami Valley weather.
6: Eagle Eye weather. We'll see a mostly sunny sky on Friday, along with a slight chance of thunderstorms, high of 92 degrees. A better chance of storms comes in on Saturday. That is the 4th of July. I'm Chief Meteorologist Austin Chaney for the Eagle.
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3: Here's a look at what's happening around the Miami Valley this week. Star Spangled Heights is happening over at Thomas Cloud Park out in Huber. A parade, car show, festival, food, and fireworks. The fun's going to begin at 10 a.m. It's going to run through 10 p.m. Vandalia Star Spangled Celebration, that's going to be happening this weekend. It's going to be on Friday night. Lots of food, entertainment, and big fireworks celebrations to top off the night. This is going to be over at the Vandalia Rec Center. The fun's going to begin at 6 p.m. The Americana Festival pre-show, that's happening out in Centerville. That's going to be on Friday. 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The fun kicks off at 5:30. It's going to run till 10:30. 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The event's going to kick off at 6 p.m. For a full list of fireworks in your neighborhood, check out EagleDayton.com. 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
7: It's July 3rd, and today in 1969, the Stones' Brian Jones drowns in his pool. Marianne Faithfull, Brian's former squeeze and mix, current one, is devastated. Marianne ODs and falls into a coma, during which she claims to have been greeted by Brian with green hair and Buddhist lightning bolts tattooed on his palms. Sounds like someone had first dibs on Brian's stash. Today in 1969, rock bands play the Newport Jazz Festival for the first time. 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He tells the crowd that Robert Plant is sick. Plant and Zeppelin take the stage anyway, play a killer set, and the fans riot, tearing down a $50,000 fence. You know, stuff like that never happens at Chuck Mangione. 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
25: Miami Valley weather.
26: Your Eagle Eye weather for today, hitting high temperatures back up to 93 degrees. Feels like temperatures 105. A lot of sunshine, but the chance of a storm late day and into the evening. Could be strong. Wind would be the biggest threat. I'm meteorologist Brittley Ritz for the Eagle.
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0: 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With what's happening around the Miami Valley, here's Michael Jay.
7: Here's a look at what's happening around the Miami Valley this week. 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Lots of food, entertainment, and big fireworks celebrations to top off the night. 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That's going to be on Friday. 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The fun kicks off at 5:30. It's going to run till 10:30. 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The event's going to kick off at 6 p.m. For a full list of fireworks in your neighborhood, check out EagleDayton.com. 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
13: We've all seen it. 90 degrees on Monday, rain by Friday. 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
18: W266BG Dayton. Miami Valley weather.
5: Your Eagle Eye weather for today, hitting high temperatures back up to 93 degrees. Feels like temperatures 105. A lot of sunshine, but the chance of a storm late day and into the evening. Could be strong. Wind would be the biggest threat. I'm meteorologist Brittley Ritz for the Eagle.
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5: Here's a look at what's happening around the Miami Valley this week. 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It's going to be on Friday night. 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That's going to be on Friday. 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The fun kicks off at 5:30. It's going to run till 10:30. 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
21: Miami Valley weather.
22: Your Eagle Eye weather for today, hitting high temperatures back up to 93 degrees. Feels like temperatures 105. A lot of sunshine, but the chance of a storm late day and into the evening could be strong. Wind would be the biggest threat. I'm meteorologist Brittley Ritz for the Eagle.
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5: Here's a look at what's happening around the Miami Valley this week. Star Spangled Heights is happening over at Thomas Cloud Park out in Huber. A parade, car show, festival, food, and fireworks. The fun's going to begin at 10 a.m. It's going to run through 10 p.m. Vandalia Star Spangled Celebration, that's going to be happening this weekend. It's going to be on Friday night. Lots of food, entertainment, and big fireworks celebrations to top off the night. This is going to be over at the Vandalia Rec Center. The fun's going to begin at 6 p.m. The Americana Festival pre-show, that's happening out in Centerville. That's going to be on Friday. 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The fun kicks off at 5:30. It's going to run till 10:30. 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
24: Miami Valley weather.
25: Your Eagle Eye weather for today, hitting high temperatures back up to 93 degrees. Feels like temperatures 105. A lot of sunshine, but the chance of a storm late day and into the evening could be strong. Wind would be the biggest threat. I'm meteorologist Brittley Ritz for the Eagle.
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4: Here's a look at what's happening around the Miami Valley this week. Star Spangled Heights is happening over at Thomas Cloud Park out in Huber. 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It's going to be on Friday night. Lots of food, entertainment, and big fireworks celebrations to top off the night. This is going to be over at the Vandalia Rec Center. 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That's going to be on Friday. 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The fun kicks off at 5:30. It's going to run till 10:30. 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
18: Miami Valley weather.
19: Your Eagle Eye weather for today, hitting high temperatures back up to 93 degrees. Feels like temperatures 105. A lot of sunshine, but the chance of a storm late day and into the evening could be strong. Wind would be the biggest threat. I'm meteorologist Brittley Ritz for the Eagle.
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4: Here's a look at what's happening around the Miami Valley this week. Star Spangled Heights is happening over at Thomas Cloud Park out in Huber. A parade, car show, festival, food, and fireworks. The fun's going to begin at 10 a.m. It's going to run through 10 p.m. Vandalia Star Spangled Celebration, that's going to be happening this weekend. It's going to be on Friday night. Lots of food, entertainment, and big fireworks celebrations to top off the night. This is going to be over at the Vandalia Rec Center. The fun's going to begin at 6 p.m. The Americana Festival pre-show, that's happening out in Centerville. That's going to be on Friday. 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The fun kicks off at 5:30. It's going to run till 10:30. 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The event's going to kick off at 6 p.m. For a full list of fireworks in your neighborhood, check out EagleDayton.com. 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
1: Miami Valley weather.
27: Your eagle-eyed weather for the rest of your Friday calls for a partly cloudy sky. There's a slight chance of a stray thunderstorm later on today, but the vast majority of us are dry. High temperature of 93 degrees, feeling more like 105 in spots this afternoon. Tonight, a chance of a couple showers or storms, but again, the vast majority of us are dry. Do not cancel your plans with overnight lows in the lower 70s. I'm Storm Center 7 meteorologist Nick Dunn for the Eagle.
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3: Here's a look at what's happening around the Miami Valley this week. Star Spangled Heights is happening over at Thomas Cloud Park out in Huber. A parade, car show, festival, food, and fireworks. The fun's going to begin at 10 a.m. It's going to run through 10 p.m. Vandalia Star Spangled Celebration, that's going to be happening this weekend. It's going to be on Friday night. Lots of food, entertainment, and big fireworks celebrations to top off the night. This is going to be over at the Vandalia Rec Center. The fun's going to begin at 6 p.m. The Americana Festival pre-show, that's happening out in Centerville. That's going to be on Friday. 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The fun kicks off at 5:30. It's going to run till 10:30. 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The event's going to kick off at 6 p.m. For a full list of fireworks in your neighborhood, check out EagleDayton.com. 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
11: Your Eagle Eye weather for the rest of your Friday calls for a partly cloudy sky. There's a slight chance of a stray thunderstorm later on today, but the vast majority of us are dry. High temperature of 93 degrees, feeling more like 105 in spots this afternoon. Tonight, a chance of a couple showers or storms, but again, the vast majority of us are dry. Do not cancel your plans with overnight lows in the lower 70s. I'm Storm Center 7 meteorologist Nick Dunn for the Eagle.
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3: Here's a look at what's happening around the Miami Valley this week. Star Spangled Heights is happening over at Thomas Cloud Park out in Huber. 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It's going to be on Friday night. Lots of food, entertainment, and big fireworks celebrations to top off the night. This is going to be over at the Vandalia Rec Center. The fun's going to begin at 6 p.m. The Americana Festival pre-show, that's happening out in Centerville. That's going to be on Friday. 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The fun kicks off at 5:30. It's going to run till 10:30. 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The event's going to kick off at 6 p.m. For a full list of fireworks in your neighborhood, check out EagleDayton.com. 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
20: Your Eagle Eye weather for the rest of your Friday calls for a partly cloudy sky. There's a slight chance of a stray thunderstorm later on today, but the vast majority of us are dry. High temperature of 93 degrees, feeling more like 105 in spots this afternoon. Tonight, a chance of a couple of showers or storms, but again, the vast majority of us are dry. Do not cancel your plans with overnight lows in the lower 70s. I'm Storm Center 7 meteorologist Nick Dunn for the Eagle.
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2: Here's a look at what's happening around the Miami Valley this week. 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It's going to be on Friday night. 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The fun kicks off at 5:30. It's going to run till 10:30. 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
1: Miami Valley weather.
26: Eagle Eye weather. Isolated thunderstorms possible this evening. Then we dry out tonight. Low of 74. For Saturday, scattered storms expected during the afternoon. High of 91. I'm Chief Meteorologist Austin Chaney for the Eagle.
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2: Here's a look at what's happening around the Miami Valley this week. Star Spangled Heights is happening over at Thomas Cloud Park out in Huber. A parade, car show, festival, food, and fireworks. 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It's going to be on Friday night. Lots of food, entertainment, and big fireworks celebrations to top off the night. This is going to be over at the Vandalia Rec Center. 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That's going to be on Friday. 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The fun kicks off at 5:30. It's going to run till 10:30. 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The event's going to kick off at 6 p.m. For a full list of fireworks in your neighborhood, check out EagleDayton.com. 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
1: 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Miami Valley weather.
24: Eagle Eye weather. Isolated thunderstorms possible this evening. Then we dry out tonight. Low of 74. For Saturday, scattered storms expected during the afternoon. High of 91. I'm Chief Meteorologist Austin Chaney for the Eagle.
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0: 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With what's happening around the Miami Valley, here's Michael Jay.
1: Here's a look at what's happening around the Miami Valley this week. Star Spangled Heights is happening over at Thomas Cloud Park out in Huber. A parade, car show, festival, food, and fireworks. The fun's going to begin at 10 a.m. It's going to run through 10 p.m. Vandalia Star Spangled Celebration, that's going to be happening this weekend. It's going to be on Friday night. Lots of food, entertainment, and big fireworks celebrations to top off the night. This is going to be over at the Vandalia Rec Center. The fun's going to begin at 6 p.m. The Americana Festival pre-show, that's happening out in Centerville. That's going to be on Friday. 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The fun kicks off at 5:30. It's going to run till 10:30. 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The event's going to kick off at 6 p.m. For a full list of fireworks in your neighborhood, check out EagleDayton.com. 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
7: Miami Valley weather.
8: Eagle Eye weather. Isolated thunderstorms possible this evening. Then we dry out tonight. Low of 74. For Saturday, scattered storms expected during the afternoon. High of 91. I'm Chief Meteorologist Austin Chaney for the Eagle.
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3: Here's a look at what's happening around the Miami Valley this week. Star Spangled Heights is happening over at Thomas Cloud Park out in Huber. 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It's going to be on Friday night. 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That's going to be on Friday. 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The fun kicks off at 5:30. It's going to run till 10:30. 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
14: Eagle Eye weather. Isolated thunderstorms possible this evening. Then we dry out tonight. Low of 74. For Saturday, scattered storms expected during the afternoon. High of 91. I'm Chief Meteorologist Austin Chaney for the Eagle.
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1: How about Fishful Thinking? Nah, too cute. C'est la vie. Would be better if I was French.
0: Boatu has a boat covered by Geico, with added 24/7 access to the largest towing fleet on the water. He has the confidence to spend more time on an actual boat.
1: Fantastic voyage. 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
0: Plus, Geico can help Boatu cover what's on board, too.
1: Oh, I know. Boy, oh boy. Or barely awake. Paddle to the metal. Oh, man. I should do this for a living.
0: It feels good to be Boatu. It feels good to Geico.

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1: 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We are broadcasting live tonight for the 4th of July holiday weekend. Tonight we are at the Salvation Army Croc Center, 1000 North Kiwi Street in Dayton. It's their annual July 3rd block party. I've been coming out here for a couple of years now. It's always a lot of fun. It's a great safe place to bring your family if you want to come and enjoy the fireworks that are going to be happening with the city of Dayton at 10 o'clock tonight. They've got free food out here. They've got music rocking. They've got dancing. They've got bounce houses. Lots of family fun right here in Dayton. Once again, broadcasting until 9 o'clock tonight. This is Todd from the Eagle Morning Zoo.
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2: 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We are broadcasting tonight from the Salvation Army Croc Center, 1000 North Kiwi Street in Dayton. It is their July 3rd block party. We've been out here a couple of years, and it's always a great time. We've got free food. We've got lots of great music. We've got bounce houses for the kids, so come out and see us. And we've got the big fireworks display starting at 10 o'clock with the city of Dayton. But joining me now, we have Major Misty. How are you, Misty?
3: I'm doing great. Thank you, Todd.
2: Well, this is your first big event. You just moved here to the Dayton area from Maine. How are you adjusting to the heat and humidity?
3: Well, it's hot, but it's really nice here in Dayton. We're really glad to be here.
2: Well, let's talk a little bit about the Salvation Army mission right here in the Dayton area. It's been a part of our community for more than a century. All the great work you guys do. Talk about what your vision is for the impact that it will have while you're here in leadership role.
3: Yeah. So the Salvation Army has always been known for serving everyone, no matter who they are, no matter where they come from. And so we just want to continue to do that. We want this to be a place that's welcoming and allow people to know that we're here for them.
2: Awesome, awesome. Well, we're going to be here tonight broadcasting live until 9 o'clock. So come out and see us once again, the Salvation Army Croc Center, 1000 North Kiwi Street in Dayton. This is Todd from the Eagle Morning Zoo on the Eagle.
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1: Miami Valley weather.
20: Eagle Eye weather. Isolated thunderstorms possible this evening. Then we dry out tonight. Low of 74. For Saturday, scattered storms expected during the afternoon. High of 91. I'm Chief Meteorologist Austin Chaney for the Eagle.
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